easy. But there's just one thing, you see. We never ever do nothing nice and easy. We always do it nice and rough. But we're gonna take the beginning of this song and do it easy. But then we're gonna do the finish.

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I followed the sound of a jukebox coming from up the levee. All of a sudden, I could hear somebody whistling from right behind.

still. 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

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Oh, Lord, Lord. 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You know, someone said, the world's a stage and each must play a part. Oh God. Oh man, I think. And I had no cause to die. Sing it, baby.

0: Birit med Michael Jackson här i Sport Extra, där det fortfarande inte avgjort i VM-finalen i ishockey. 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
1: 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Vad tror du inför matchen imorgon?
2: Oh, I think it's going to be a really, really tough game, a really exciting game. A fantastic game for us to test ourselves against a really, really good opponent. An opponent I'm very impressed with. They're qualified in a really good way. And you can see why when you watch them play. They've got a lot of quality. So really good for us to play and really good for us to have that challenge.
1: Vad blir det för matchbild då, tror du, med ett nordiskt derby? Blir det hett, intensivt?
2: Well, I don't know is the truth. I mean, I think whenever you play a game of football, you never know how it's going to go. I think, as I said, we play against a really, really good team. That you look at their record recently and certainly how they're qualified, it's very impressive. And they've got a lot of good players and a team that makes sense and is functioning really well. And obviously, like you said, there's that rivalry. Both teams will want to win, but I think both teams also want to prepare as well as they can to go to the World Cup, and so there's two things always I think when you have to analyze the game.
1: Norges förbundskapten Ståle Solbakken var inne på det också. Det saknas ju spelare för Norge, Haaland, Ødegaard, för Sverige Viktor Gyökeres. Han var inne på att det kan bli många byten i den här matchen. Känner du likadant från svenskt håll?
2: Yeah, I think they'll be the same. I think we'll be the same. We need to, as I said, use this camp, use this time to prepare the players. And give everybody an opportunity to play, to work on the things we've done, to put ourselves in a good position to play in the World Cup. That's the focus for us over the next two games. And that's what we'll do tomorrow.
1: På målvaktsposten då, kan det bli byten där också? 45 minuter var kanske?
2: Well, of course there's options. We have to look at it, each position in its own way, and what we need to do for the best. The situation there is slightly different, but we'll see. We'll have a plan for tomorrow.
1: Hur är det med Victor Nilsson Lindelöf, lagkaptenen? Blir det någon speltid för honom mot Norge?
2: Yeah, there will be. Obviously not from the start tomorrow, but he'll play some minutes because, like I said, I think it's important for us to get some time on the pitch and for us all to feel what we've been trying to do as we've been working together. But obviously everyone's coming from different places, different game times. Victor's had a big recent period, so he won't start tomorrow, but he'll certainly be on the pitch.
1: En av backarna som missar VM, Emil Holm, vad betyder det för det här laget att han missar mästerskapet?
2: Yeah, it's obviously a blow for us and it's a blow for him. It was incredibly tough few days when we realized that maybe he's gonna not make it. Obviously he's a fantastic person in the group firstly, so we miss him in that regard, and then obviously as a player we know his qualities, so it's one of those things. It's not nice when it happens, but hopefully he can come back stronger and we look forward to working with him in the future.
1: Det innebär att Herman Johansson har skrivits in i den svenska VM-truppen och att Sebastian Nanasi har tillkommit som reserv här. Vad gillar du med Sebastian Nanasi?
2: He's a slightly different profile that we have. Really good at connecting the play from the forwards to the midfield players. Good space, good to play in the spaces in between their defensive line and their midfield line. Was obviously a goal threat as well. Can score goals and assist with goals. So, he's a talented player. I've been impressed with him.
0: säger Sveriges förbundskapten Graham Potter till Radiosportens reporter Kristoffer Karlsson inför VM-genrepet i fotboll Sverige-Norge, eller snarare Norge-Sverige. Ni hör matchen i Sportextra imorgon kväll. Och snart också förlängningen i ishockey-VM-finalen. Finland eller Schweiz. Well, you done done me and you bet I felt it. I tried to beat you, but you're so hot that I melted. I fell right through the cracks.